have to be your biggest fan. And when things are really tough and they're really rough and nothing's working, but there's something inside of you that says, I just have to follow that. Because you don't know who

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And when things are really tough and they're really rough and nothing's working, but there's something inside of you that says, I just have to follow that. Because you don't know who you're going to be.

0: 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Hey, it's Alex Warren.
1: Alex Warren. Ordinary.
2: The Ordinary.
1: Krone Hits. 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
3: They say the holy water's watered down. And this town's lost its faith. Our colors will fade.

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1: Hi, this is Sabrina Carpenter.
2: Yes, Sabrina Carpenter, Manchild.
1: Manchild. It's
2: Corner Hits. Wir sind die meiste Musik.
1: Turn it up right now.

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0: Alex Warren. Ordinary. The Ordinary. Krone Hit. 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
2: They say the holy water's watered down. And this town's lost its faith. Our colors will fade eventually. So if our time is running out, day after day, we'll make the mundane a masterpiece. Oh my, my, oh my, my love. I take one look at you, you're taking me.

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I miss you in my front seat. 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
1: Top.

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I told her everything. 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